0: 611 Avenue, I'll be out with 203 and Broadway.
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0: 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Respond to fall with injury. At 906 North Boulevard. Unit 408. Map page 28A. Engine 1. Fall with injury. At 906 North Boulevard. Unit 408. Map page 28A.
1: 122 fall with possible injury. 906 North Boulevard. 906 North Boulevard. Room 408. Timeout is 1906.
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0: The patient's going to be a wife of one of the residents that lives here. 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She's alert, conscious, and breathing. 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
0: Forty fours and triple I, please. They're gonna be out of Texas. First one, last of Tom, Robert, Adam, Mary, Edward, Lincoln, Lincoln. First of David, Adam, Victor, Ida, Ocean, Nora. 128, 2008, black male, break. Second, loss of Nora, William, Ocean, King, Ocean. First of Nora, Ida, Charles, Henry, Ocean, Lincoln, Adam, Sam. 7/16/2005, black male.
1: Great.
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0: 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He's alert, conscious, and breathing, having shortness of breath. 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
1: 425, Public Peace. Four of 25, public please, public peace, criminal trespass, 1 of 25, criminal trespass, end of record.
0: 10-4, thank you.
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1: Clear, I'll advise.
0: Clear.
2: Pretty tough.
0: Go ahead.
2: Yeah, that's the power outage on Broadway is what's causing the alarm here. I did not leave notes.
3: Engine 1 has been.
0: Go ahead.
3: Engine 1's on scene of a large two-story structure. We have nothing showing. Engine 1 will be investigating. Stand back further.

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0: Can you check a 76 Santa Fe and Coffee Creek? Santa Fe and Coffee Creek. A black Hyundai sedan versus a black unknown sedan. You're unable to move out of the roadway but refusing medical.
1: Never.
0: Go ahead.
2: Hey, everything's 10-4. I'm sure it's a power outage as well.
0: 10-4.
1: 661, do you want another?
3: If they're only blocking one lane, I can handle it.

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1: All right.
0: Do you have a facility maintenance number or a key holder that you can contact?
1: Clear, standby. We're getting a lot of calls on my 911.
0: Clear.

0: Diamond's engine one.
1: Engine one.
0: I believe it's going to be facility maintenance call out. However, we have a very large outage everywhere over there, so it's probably that.
1: Clear. We have the generators running outside. The alarm is coming from the data rooms that have its own suppression system, but the light for the active agent is not going off right now. We're going to try and reset the alarm and see if that clears it.
0: Clear. Do you want me to call facility maintenance and have them come out?
1: If you could just give me their number first and I can talk to them, that'd be great.
0: Clear, let me double check. We also have one going off at 24 East 1st Street as well. I believe it's a fire tremble signal as well. I was going to call them for that as well.
1: Clear, thank you. Just put the number in the notes, please. Or send it to the laptop, Ranger 1.
0: Simon.

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1: Engine 1.
0: I put it in the call notes. If that one doesn't work, let me know, and I have a backup number or two as well.
1: Engine 1.

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1: Firefighter Briggs.
0: Is that alarm still going off up there?
1: Yes, firefighters. Or the fire alarm's still going off.
2: Fine, you want
0: Go ahead. Sir, you can head back down here.
2: You see that 820 Island Pole? Do they say they're on foot or in a vehicle?
1: Clear.
2: Stand by.
3: 120 needs response for diabetic problems. It's 617 Colony Drive. 617 Colony Drive, Drive for diabetic problems. Timeout is going to be 1956.
2: Why did you want me to like another for this? I can advise. 10-4.

0: 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Go ahead.
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1: 10-4, thank you.
0: And can you put me on this suspicious subject call? I've been looking, I haven't seen anything yet.
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0: Quick.

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1: Thank you, Chief.
0: Calling for you is not on scene. Advise that the RP was talking to the subject that you're going to be checking on the phone. She seemed to be having a diabetic episode.
1: 661, Minnesota.
0: Her husband is home, but he's possibly asleep.
1: It's too clear.
0: She's possibly going to be in her 70s per call history.
1: Sure, Pete.
0: The patient's possibly going to be in her 70s per the call history.
1: It's too clear. Thank you.

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1: Go ahead.
0: King Young Victor 463.
1: Thank you, Jordan.
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1: Do you get to make touch with the calling party and see if there's a hidden key or a garage code or something somewhere?
0: Clear from.
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2: 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I looked all around. I ain't seen anyone match that description. If you want to make contact.
0: 10-4, did you check 601 and 1920?
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2: 627, I'm 97 on it. All advice.
1: Thank you.
0: If it's clear.
2: Front door is unsecured. They'll throw me another.
3: This is an iPhone crash notification. OHP requested to start medical. I don't know if there's actually a crash or injuries. We also have Guy 3 EMS route.
4: 911 for information. Thank you.

0: Edmund to all units on scene, Broadway management. We do have another check business at 100 North Broadway, suite 148. It's going to be the same business, but we received a different alarm call.
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0: 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Johnny wants squad on back in service, back in primary.
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2: I should advise you that we got a call from the alarm company again, and that alarm, I believe, is going off again in the data room.
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0: You're going to be responding to a 40-year-old female. She's alert, conscious, and breathing. She's possibly intoxicated. She fell in the garage and hit the cars, as well as
2: sure
0: a few other things. She thinks she's possibly a concussion. She's about to slur her words.
1: All four directions.
0: Peter 3, clear. She also has a history of being intoxicated.
1: Clear.
3: Yeah, we know there's a power outage. 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
1: 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Calling for to use an employee, has asked two black females to leave the store, and they are refusing. Stand by further.
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1: Right.
0: We're clearing off of City Hall. We left it with Corey Payton. He's over there still trying to work on resetting it. We also set the panel over here at the Mule. That whole building doesn't have power, and they're all giving the same code as well. Advised to call Corey if the building's going to go off again at City Hall or the courthouse or the police station.
1: I'm just clear.
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0: Before you 46, can you check on a sick puppy at 217 East Danforth Road, 217 East Danforth Road, the E-Express D2. Calling party is in a white Jeep Cherokee Trailhawk. She found a puppy on the side of the road that's malnourished and covered in ticks.
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2: Six, nine, five, nine. We'll be clear from here. Everything's done for, no one trespass, and I'll take that other call.
0: Edmund's clear, 661, I'll show you tonight.
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0: You start for a fight, unknown weapons, 1200 East 2nd, 1200 East 2nd, target D4. There's teenagers fighting, one is bleeding. We've started some fire for an assault victim.
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0: on the grocery side of the parking lot, approximately.
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0: 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The suspect left approximately 5 minutes ago in a lifted gray truck headed towards the McDonald's.

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1: 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She was called by her nephew and advised that something was wrong with his mother. 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
1: 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At 2121, Running Branch Road, map page 38A.

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0: Can you check an injured deer, Sawyer Mill and Broadway, Sawyer Mill and Broadway, D2, just south. A vehicle hit a deer. The back two legs are broken. However, it's still alive.
2: Number.
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2: 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She's conscious and breathing, having difficulty breathing, history of stroke.

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0: 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Respond to dumpster fire at 400 East Danforth Road. Map page 28A. Engine 1. Dumpster fire at 400 East Danforth Road. Map page 28A.
1: 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We're across the street from 400 East Danforth. We can take the dumpster fire.
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1: 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Call it 400 East Danforth, please.
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0: Truck 1, respond to dumpster fire at 400 East Danforth Road. Map page 28A. Truck 1, dumpster fire at 400 East Danforth Road. Map page 28A.
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0: It's been a Lincoln 432.
1: Good.
0: I'm holding a suspicious subject, 7 Whitwell Circle, 7 Whitwell Circle, D2, calling for to use a third party, advising their subscribers, saying that there are 2 men outside, and they believe they're going to hurt him.
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0: Clear, 727, can you check suspicious subject, 7 Whitwell Circle, 7 Whitwell Circle, D2.
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0: 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Cardiac and known etiology. At 2209, Henderson Drive. 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
2: 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Be 10-6, 382 is gone. Give me 86. 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

0: Ebony 665. 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Clear.
1: 517, I'm clear from here. Everything's 1040, 6300. I'll be around back on that alarm.
0: 10-4.
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0: 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Stand by further.
1: Never. Six, I think, Goodwill and Broadway.
0: 10-4. Units responding to Janice Trail, 7K Dragon. A group, semi. Seven to units responding to Janice Trail, be advised she's not being very cooperative with the call taker, and we have started medical.
2: Nope. Engine 3, respond to assist police. At 816, Janice Trail. Math page 07B. Engine 3, assist police. At 816, Janice Trail. Math page 07B.
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1: 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I've had negative contact 2 times. 3-3-2.
2: One 20 needs respond for suicidal subject 816 Janice Trail. 816 Janice Trail. You will need the stage. Timeout is 21:45.
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1: 10-4. Female patient having suicidal ideation. She is intoxicated on alcohol and stated she's going into psychosis. She is not cooperative. Stand by. Correction. Stage until further. PD's in route.
0: She's very clear.
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1: 10-4. Out. Units responding to Janice Trail. Calling party is advising that she wants to kill herself. She has consumed a lot of alcohol tonight, stating that she's in psychosis. She did disconnect, but we are now back on the line with her. She's saying that she doesn't feel safe, but we'll give her reason why.
0: No.

0: 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Calling where he's disconnected again.
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0: 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Someone inside screaming at their phone. It's going to be a white Kia Telluride.
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0: 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It's a red Honda CRV.
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0: Good night. The vehicle was visiting 4265 Overlook Pass. There's nothing going on here. You can show it today.
1: 10-4.
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1: 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Check possible fireworks at 637 Howard Court. 637 Howard Court. Calling party heard a pop. Unsure if it was a gunshot or firework. And heard another pop while on the phone. Doesn't know where it's coming from.
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0: Can you give me a 2829 on Texas King Charles Paul 3100?
1: Go ahead. 2-4. Wayne and Downing, Mary Frank King 494 on a gray Honda. 10-4.

0: Esmond 2661 on B.
1: Six 11, Edmund. 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
1: Is that working? Who's 611 Edmund traffic?
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2: 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Engine 1, fall with injury at 906 North Boulevard, map page 28A.
3: Point 22, and you just went for a fall with injury, 906 North Boulevard, 906 North Boulevard. Time out is going to be 2240.

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0: 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He fell and hit his head.
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0: 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Calling party was laying in the bed, heard 6 or 7 loud pops, couldn't tell if it was fireworks or gunshots, unknown direction of travel.
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0: We have a second caller at 623 Rimrock Road advising 5 to 6 shots, possible gunshots. Sounded like a handgun coming from the north.
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0: Everything's clear on the Coltrane place. I talked to someone on in the area, and they said it was probably coming from Belmont, Lonsdale area. I want to be in there checking.
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1: 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It's going to be a white truck, possibly Chevy, parked in the middle of the parking lot. 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

0: 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I mean, the Chipotle parking lot looks like a temp tag. 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

0: 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Ninth and Boulevard, Robert Victor George, 977. It's a Black Monday.
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0: 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It's a red Hyundai.
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0: Stand by. She's calling back.
1: Stand by. I'm in a 665. 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

0: ML officers, 1034, possible information on a 29 vehicle. Tony is 3 Mary 1487 out of Oklahoma. Okay, it's going to be a blue Honda motorcycle, 2002. Should be a Shadow Cruiser style motorcycle, blue in color, taken from Duncan PD. Should be driven by a white male with tattoos and facial hair. Motorcycle has black saddlebag and an alligator seat. It was last seen. Correction, hit the vlog camera at 2nd and Bradbury going westbound. 2nd Bradbury westbound.
1: Hey, what was the 28 one more time?
0: 3 Mary 1487.
1: Good morning.

0: And we know how long ago I went through bribery.
1: Looks like it was 4 minutes ago.
0: Yeah, I didn't get the tag, but there's a motorcycle eastbound from 2nd and Boulevard right now.
1: Clear.
2: Approaching University.
1: Clear.
2: I'm coming up to 2nd Boulevard with you. I'm on bike. I lost it. It's still eastbound. Probably past the university right now.

0: 5-7. Yeah, I'm behind it. We're pulling into 1301 East 2nd.
1: 10-4.
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1: 10-4.
4: Admin is taking off. We're going to be going through the parking lot now. Probably going to end up going westbound on 2nd.
1: Westbound on 2nd.
4: I saw the driver. He's a white male. He has a tattoo on his face.
1: White male, tattoo on face.
4: We're going to be going eastbound on 2nd. Approaching Bryant now. No traffic.
1: Eastbound on 2nd. Approaching Bryant. No traffic.
5: You guys in pursuit?
1: In pursuit.
4: Hey, firm, we're going to be in pursuit. We're still eastbound on 2nd, still no traffic.
1: Eastbound on 2nd, no traffic.
5: 6 monitoring.
4: Still going eastbound. Speeds are 75 right now, passing Vista.
1: Eastbound on 2nd, passing Vista.
3: Pass 2nd and Cole Street.
4: He's now going into oncoming traffic. He's going around a street truck right now. We're still eastbound. He's going back in the correct direction.
1: Eastbound on 2nd.
4: Approaching Coltrane right now. Speed 65. We got a red light and a semi stopped right now. We're going to see he's probably going to go south. He's slowing down. He's going to go south. He just popped a curb. Still going south. We got him in Eddies. Still southbound now on Coltrane.
1: Southbound on Coltrane.
5: How's traffic?
4: No traffic right now. Southbound still. Speeds are getting up to 60. He's going in the northbound lanes. He's staying in the northbound lanes, but there's no cars right now. Still southbound.
1: Yep.
4: Northbound lanes. We have one car. He's now going east. Looks like in Stone Point.
1: Eastbound on Stone Point.
4: On eastbound Stone Point. Still eastbound Stone Point. Speed's about 40. No traffic in the neighborhood. He's now, it looks like, driving in the park right here. He's starting to go northbound through the park, but he's jogging in the grass.
1: Northbound through park.
4: Still northbound. Looks like he's going to get stuck. It's going to be a foot trail.
6: Evan, we're going to be running it in the woods. It looks like north to northeast.
1: Running into the woods, north to northeast.
6: We're going to want the canine. It's pretty wet. We're not seeing him right now. It's in the woods to the east.
1: In the woods to the east. Lost contact.
7: I've got a green shirt on.
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0: Hey, if we can get a unit to the north of us to check the culvert, there's going to be a big green belt right here. If you continue northbound, he's going to make it into that ditch. Also, if we have somebody that can get a drone up in the air, that'd be helpful.
1: 693 is coming up the drone.
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0: Can I get the current wind conditions, please?
2: And we're moving south through the wood line. We've got a piece of clothing here. It looks like it was probably on. It looks pretty fresh.
1: Stand by. 10-4. Stand by.
3: Keep in mind that New Spring Creek Trail runs just south of you guys there. It's a nice paved surface.
0: Clear. Thank you.

0: You continue southbound. We have a good track.
1: Tomorrow. Desmond 693, winds are southeast, 5 miles per hour.
2: I'm clear, thank you.
1: Winds are southeast, 5 miles per hour.

0: Still southbound, good track.
1: 10-4.
2: 556 out here.
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1: 398 is now at like 15th, or correction, Coltrane and Cherry Hill.

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0: somebody needs to go just south of Coltrane and Stone Point where it opens up into that field. 665, if you can get back on Honey Creek Drive, there's a cul-de-sac. 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
1: Hey. 556 and 678 are holding this culvert right here. Our vehicles.

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2: Have you been able to locate officers with the drone yet?
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2: 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We're waiting to see if Air One can come play.
0: Clear.
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0: 10-4.

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1: Let's just put the drone up. 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
1: Ten four.
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1: Edmonds clear.
2: You know where all these this big creek goes to?
3: It runs from Coltrane all the way out to the interstate at Spring Creek.
2: Yeah, K9 keeps on wanting to go to the creek, and it's big, big, nasty drop-off.

0: 556 to Air One, just be advised we have put the drone up.
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1: Okay, we're clear. 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
0: That's affirmative. He was originally east from that spot where all the cars are. You'll see him.
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0: Yeah, no problem. 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
1: South and west. 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
1: 45 minutes.
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0: 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There's two officers that are kind of standing near it. Let me get in the other part of this orbit so I can get good eyes on you, but there's something really hot. I can't tell if it's somebody bedded down or something like that, but I'd like you to give it a check for me.
1: We're clear, standing by. How far west, because his motorcycle is a little bit closer to our cars than we are.
2: I'm going to go stand next to the motorcycle.
0: Yeah, that's an officer walking up to it. That's going to be it then.
1: Clear, thank you.

0: that motorcycle, did you just run straight east through the woods, or did you go a specific direction?
1: We lost sight of him as he wrecked out. We couldn't see where he went after.
0: Okay, there's pretty active deer just east of that, kind of to the south, so I'm going to check a little bit north and see if I can see him up north here at the bike.
1: Clear, thank you.
2: We've got another officer standing to the north next to the big culvert.
0: Okay, we're clear.

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1: Go ahead.
0: 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Look.
1: 10-4.

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0: Union 12 Air 1.
1: Over hour.
0: If you guys still aren't seeing anything, you're good to clear off at your discretion.
2: Say this for me. Will you copy it then? It's going to be John Henry 2, Robert Charlie 4, 4, Frank 7, 2, Mary 0, 1, 3, 0, 1, 3.
3: Clear.
1: Okay, everyone's clear. Yeah, it's, I mean, as you guys know, it's super thick. We found a decent amount of deer. It's mainly like on the south and east of where his bike was laid down, so we're thinking he probably ran north, but again, it's just so thick, it's really hard to see through some of these trees.
0: Yeah, well, I appreciate it.
1: No problem at all. If you guys need anything, just let us know. Happy to help.
2: Thanks for coming out and helping.

0: 12.
1: Go ahead.
0: If you'll let County know the same thing, they can do it tonight at their discretion.
1: That is clear. 664.
0: Yeah.
1: That is confirmed, stolen through. Christian, it is entered into NCIC, stolen through Duncan PD. Do you want to submit?
2: Hey, firm, we have it.
1: Clear.
2: When you get a hold of Duncan, can you ask if disregard?
1: Six, six, four.
2: Good.
1: Is this going to be impounded, or do you want us to try to get a number for the possible owner?
2: I believe it's going to be impounded.

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0: If you don't mind trying to get a hold of Duncan PD and seeing if we can contact a victim and get some information from them. If we do get a hold of them, I'll call him.
1: Clear.

0: Pullman 2684.
1: Yes.
0: Contacted Duncan PD. They said that they would call back when they have the information for the victim.
1: Great, thank you.

0: 6938 Bondi. Any information you were going to give the 64, you can give to me.
1: Clear. Did you get anything from the officer, the original officer that took the call?
0: Negative. We just need to know if the victim's going to be able to come get the bike or if we have to impound it.
1: Clear. We'll give them a call. We've got their number right now.
0: 10-4, thank you.

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1: Go ahead.
0: I'll be clear from here. 10-6 on equipment.
1: 10-4.
0: 5-17, same traffic.
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1: Six nine three is going to be John Henry 2 Robert Charles 4 4 Frank 7 2 Mary 0 1 3 0 1 3
0: Clear, thank you.

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1: 26179.
0: Clear. Can I also get the year of the bike?
1: It's going to be a 2002.
2: 398, Tevin. I'm clear off that vehicle.
1: 10-4.
0: Utilize 2002.
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1: 678, it'll be.
2: Go ahead.
3: 86 responding.
0: Court records coming under.
2: Okay. Engine 6 responding.
0: No.
1: 676 back in.
2: Heaven's clear.

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0: Calling party refused medical. They're not feeling sick. The alarm keeps going off. They tried to replace the batteries and it still is going off.
1: Need to say clear. Six, seven, it'll be.
0: Good.
1: Hey, okay, it's 97, but could you give them a call and have them come a little more south down the road? 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
0: Okay, well, no.

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1: If he drives south down the road, I'm standing in the middle of the road. I can meet him.
0: Clear. I will let him know.
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0: You have a loud alarm at 5308 Lannister Lane, 5308 Lannister Lane. It's going to be a backdoor activation. Go ahead, Engine 6.
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0: 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At 2709 East Danforth Road. 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
1: 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Number 305 for breathing problems. Time out of 544.
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3: Two, three, West Jude, 108. You can go ahead and cancel. This will not be an accident.
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0: Can you show me a route to Waterloo and Portland as well? All right.
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0: 398-664. I just sent you a photo.
1: Yeah. 398 is clear.
2: I'm into 665. 4000 East Cobo. Check welfare, 1908 Leewood Court, 1908 Leewood Court. Calling party is advising that there's a dog in the backyard that hasn't been taken care of and she's not seen anyone come in and out of the home. There is a vehicle in the garage. It's going to be a maroon SUV. Clerk.
1: Six, seven, eight, come back.
2: 10-4.
3: Yeah, mister, we're checking on a female named Hillary. There's mail piled up. Hillary does have three children. There's call history in this house from back in March. It looks like possibly males associated with her had committed suicide. Unsure of her relation to him, but it is in the call notes that the detectives went out to the house to make contact.
1: Clear. 6767, I'm 97 on that suspicious subject.
3: Edmonds clear, suspicious subject at City Link, 27 West 3rd, 27 West 3rd, District 3. It's a homeless subject sleeping on the sidewalk in front of the building in a red sleeping bag. Would you like another?
1: Negative, all of us.
4: 10-4. Dear 3 West 2 to Edmund, can you advise to Guthrie EMS this will not be a accident, this will be a single male walking down the road. Patient did say he is wanting to go to the hospital, so keep him in route, please.
2: Evans clear.
1: Six is 4-7.
2: 10-4.
1: Six is for me. That name that 693 located. Can you see if there's any type of 43 info?
2: Can I?
1: Possibly get a photo from that.

0: Sometime at 6. 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Time out 602.
1: You can
2: 1022. Yeah, that's not him. A picture I got.
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1: Good.
0: Fall with injury. 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
1: Clear. Thank you. Safest for him, and that's not going to be our guy, LV tonight.
2: Everyone's going to

0: 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At 1804, Hawks Landing. 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
2: 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His arm and shoulder is hurting. He is requesting no sirens.
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0: Dear Dream Rush to Heaven. 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Yusuf Guthrie, EMS transporting one patient to Guthrie Mercy. 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
1: Edmund's clear.

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0: I'm in the 535. Trico loud alarm, 600 South Bryant, 600 South Bryant, showing to be the National Guard Armory. 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
0: 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Go ahead. 10-10 cop, Shannon Miller Park. M is clear.
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1: What?
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1: Yeah. Thanks.
0: 10-4.

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0: I'm in 622.
1: Careful, then. Go ahead.
0: When you're not 10-6, can I actually interrupt to an agency assist? 1201 Channing Avenue, Unit 34, District 2. Oklahoma City Detective is requesting an officer to stop by and see if there's a vehicle at the location.
1: 10-4, interrupt.
0: I'm in stuck.
2: 553, I'm not going to get it from 400 East Stanford.
1: 10-4. 622 is clear. Evan, we should be back out at the circle.
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0: Can you check welfare 1300 East Stairs, 1300 East Stairs, apartment 109, I believe calling parties, possibly 6300. She's on at 88. Advised me that she thought she heard a gunshot in the building. When I asked her to explain that, she said maybe it was her phone going off, but someone there has not eaten since yesterday. It's Rebecca Roberson. I'm unsure if the gunshot actually went off inside the building or she was just hearing things.
1: Clear, all right.

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0: Check a suspicious subject, 514 South Bryant Avenue. 514 South Bryant Avenue. It's going to be District 4. Should be a subject sleeping on the sidewalk in front of the fitness studio. It's going to be a male subject, unknown clothing, unknown weapons, unknown 88s.
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0: Last name David Edward Lincoln, Adam George, Adam Robert Zebra, Adam. 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Also, can you check him out of Texas, please, Trevor?

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0: 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Oh, this has crashed. 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
2: The calling party is in a white Hyundai out in front of Burlington. They want to speak with you. They also want that subject trespass from the entire shopping center.
3: Well, I'll talk to them.
0: Six 27. Go ahead. Spoke with Rebecca and her mom. Everything's 10-4. I'll be 10. That was quick.

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1: Edmund's clear.

0: I'm in the 622. Danforth and Bryant. Trigger suspicious activity, 3711 Wagon Wheel Road, 3711 Wagon Wheel Road, maybe District 2. 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Neighbor's going to be a 90-year-old.
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1: 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I'll get it.
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0: 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Responding to a 62-year-old female, conscious and breathing. She's been vomiting and has a headache. Feels like she's going to pass out.
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1: Stand by.
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1: 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Go ahead. He's clear for divorce. 10-4, thank you.

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0: I'll be out with Rodney Chambers, sleeping in front of mattress room at Beckham and Bryant. Could you check to see if he's been trespassing here for?
1: Would you like another?
0: Negative.
1: 10-4.

0: 6:22, I'm not showing him at that exact spot. He is at some of the businesses around there, but not at that mattress firm.
1: 10-4, thank you.

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2: 627.
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2: 98, he's on his way.
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3: 622, I'm getting another file and hold up alarm at that Walmart pharmacy. Can you check that? We cleared off 9 minutes ago.
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3: It was employee error. 350 device, everyone was 10-4.
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0: 622. 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
1: Go ahead. 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
1: 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The pharmacist, the cell line.
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3: 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Unresponsive subject. At 2121 West Danforth Road. 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
0: Boulevard and 21st, Cherokee Nation, Adam King 6208, a gray Infiniti SUV.
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0: You came out for 7689. It just occurred. Second Bryant calling party following eastbound 89 vehicles. A white box truck looks like they're about to the Oki Express auto wash there by Freddy's.
1: Clear.
2: 622 from 15 to 935.
0: 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They pulled into Jimmy John's Coney Island parking lot.
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0: 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It's going to be a Frontier Produce truck. 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

0: 6, Mary 6, 7 traffic.
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0: 1000 block of East 9th, Robert Nora, 583 on a 5 Lexus.

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0: Can you check an accident, non-injury, West Danforth and Homestead Boulevard? 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It's going to be District 1. 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
1: The VIN is 1 Henry Tom King, Henry Paul Victor, Mary 4 Lincoln, Henry 399168. 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
0: Can you receive information on assault that occurred at 1904 Leewood Court, 1904 Leewood Court, occurred on July 4th? They're going to be at OU at the end of the ER.
1: 10-4.

0: I'm an Indianapolis CIT officer to be en route to the municipal court to assist 291 with a juvenile.
1: 725 is on scene.
0: 725, are you CIT?
1: Hey, sorry, I missed that part.
2: Six and five, clear traffic.
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0: 637 will be.
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0: 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I finally got to speak with the owner. I updated the call notes, and the dog was in valet parking, and so the motor was running, air conditioner on, that I got to speak with the owner. Hopefully that'll never happen again.
1: That is clear.

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0: You got any calls of motorist assist on the interstate northbound I 35? I think it's South 15th.
1: Negative.
0: 10-4, I'm going to turn back around. There's a guy changing a tire on the side of the highway. You can start a unit that way.
1: That is clear. Unit 2, so 15th and I-35.
2: 450, Evan, I'm clear of the station now. I can head that way.
1: 10-4.
3: 3 p.m. I'm 33rd Boulevard. I can go that way.
1: Clear.
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0: forget when was that, northbound or southbound? My computer's not working.
1: 524, can you advise?
2: He's going to be northbound lanes. I believe he's just south of 15th Street. I'm trying to get back to him.
0: Okay, I'm coming from 33rd. I get it.
2: Yeah, well, I'll try and hang tight until you hear.
1: Go ahead.
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0: 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I'll give you a 28 here in a second. I got the hatch up.
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2: 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It's going to be an 83-year-old male. There is entry information in the call notes, and Miller is en route as well.

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0: Evan, this is your Greek Angel one.
1: Go ahead.
0: The alarm company just called back advising the wife called them and said that everything was okay and it was a false alarm.
2: Clear. We're pulling it now. Sir.
0: Did you advise you're going to still check?
2: Hey, fire. Maybe Joe's offering.
0: That was clear.

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3: Check a traffic hazard, East 2nd and Post Road, East 2nd and Post Road. It's going to be District 5. It's showing a black truck just south, partially in the roadway on the west side, unoccupied.
2: Clear, he's on traffic, 33rd Bryant, Ocean Union 1110. It's a red Toyota RAV4. We'll catch that afterwards.

0: 6-10-11-6-7-5, and I can grab it. What was the 20 again?
1: 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Can you run 28 for expiration?
2: It's going to be second in post. Second in post. Go ahead.
0: Civil.
1: Ocean Union 1-1-1-0.
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0: That tag was replaced in March of 2016.
1: 10-4.
2: I mean, what's the expiration date on the replacement?
0: It's going to be 10 of 26.
2: Clear.
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2: 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Go ahead. Could you go ahead and start a TI to OU, please? And it's clear.

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Admin to all officers, 1034. Reckless driver, South I-35 and East 33rd, South I-35 and East 33rd. They're going to be going southbound. It's going to be a white hatchback, unknown 28. Vehicle is passing cars on the shoulder. They're not being followed. 949.

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1: 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I think he might have been scanning. Was on both channels. 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
0: Paul, Queen, Charles, 712 in the drive. It's a white SUV.
1: 10-4. 534, 641 is requesting that if you're northbound or southbound at that intersection.
2: Just have them meet me at that gas station right there.
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1: 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He does keep calling back. 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
2: 10-4.
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0: 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And Coltrane to the North George Charles at tray 253.
1: And four.

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0: The motion sister 76, Danforth and Sooner to the west. I'll let you know.
1: Clear.

0: 394. Check is 76, 906 North Boulevard, 906 North Boulevard, D2, someone back. 394, someone backed into the AMR bus, west side of the building.
1: Sir.
0: 382, go ahead with your traffic.
2: Sorry about that. Paul, Zebra Union, 059, and Queen, King, John, 556. They're going to pull into the Meriden, and it is a 76.
0: Edmonds clear, 371, can you be en route to the Meriden for that 76?
3: Yeah,
1: 411 to 371.
3: Go ahead.
1: Got the car stopped. It caused that crash. This is a little solo car that made a left turn in front of both of those pickups.
4: You say you have a car stopped that caused it?
1: Correct. I'm writing the ticket now for failure to yield.
4: Okay. If he caused it, hang on to him for me.
1: Careful.
4: But if you would, hold off on the ticket, I'll write it for the accident, and I'll put you as a witness.
0: Go ahead.
1: 10:15, what time are after the city jail starting at 788?
0: 10:04.
1: Correction, 382. Good. Go tackle.

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1: Where is he? I'm destination Tigger Sedman and delayed for decon.

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0: Check welfare, 6400 East 15, 6400 East 15, District 5. Calling party advised that there is a black bike on the east side of the road. It's going to be on the shoulder, halfway between the entrance and the check-in area. They're just wanting you to make sure nobody's falling off.
1: Clear all of ours.
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0: 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Check a 76, West Covell Road and Thomas Drive. West Covell Road and Thomas Drive. It's going to be a black Ford Explorer and a red Toyota Camry. They're pulling into the Sonic.
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0: When you clear your 45, can you check a 76 Centennial and Kelly? Centennial and Kelly, a gray Jeep Wrangler and a black Hyundai.
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0: I know you're about to 46. There's a 7689 just occurred, 33rd and Broadway, 89 vehicles, a small silver vehicle, John Ocean Young, 615, headed eastbound, hit two vehicles in this area.
1: Yeah, 641, you check 2000 South Broadway.
0: Edmonds clear. That 28 checks the 2019 Subaru Outback tan and color to a subject out of Guthrie.
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0: Pretty soon, I mean, they're both vehicles that were hit. 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
0: 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Advice from mother called and said, help me and nothing else. 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
1: 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She called the calling party and advised that she needs help, but was unspecific what kind. I have PD starters as well, and I've had negative contact with her.
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1: I must go. 622 at Long Beach. Go ahead. 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
1: 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Be advised the calling party is the daughter. She's also headed up that way. She's a 20-minute ETA approximately 15 minutes ago. She's arriving in a white BMW.
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0: District units are 10646. Can I show you en route to check a silent hold-up alarm? 15 East 15th. Air evacuation is going to be the drive-up hold-up alarm.
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1: Go ahead.
0: Hey, well, I'm working on my report. The calling party went in. John needs to have lunch. 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I need him to look at a picture of the 89 vehicle for me.
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0: I'm going
1: 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And
0: that's clear. Yeah, okay.
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2: Evans, clear. 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
0: Yay, from at Whataburger.
4: The library personnel told us he is now officially trespassed from the library. He did something the other day they did not like, so can you inform him?
0: Hey, from, I'll let him know.
4: Clear. Edmund, you clear?

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0: 15 Boulevard. Door.
1: 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Airman's clear. 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
1: Go ahead.
0: I-35 northbound off ramp at 6th, if I can talk, at 2nd Street, Queen Anne X-ray 062.

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0: Check a 76, 407 West Covell Road, 407 West Covell Road. It's going to be District 1. It's going to be a blue GMC Suburban and a silver Nissan Rogue.
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0: 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I'm going to be 1014. The white female from this location to Target. 586 starting.
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0: Okay.
4: Five three on B, check two.
2: Go ahead.
4: First is last of Coleman, Charles, Sergeant Lincoln, Edward, Mary Adam, Nora. First name is Lee, Lincoln, Edward, Edward. He's a junior. Date of birth is 3-4-1990, black male, break. Second is last of Galindo, that's George Adam, Lincoln, Ida, Nora, David Ocean. First name is David Union, Lincoln, Charles, Edward. White female, date of birth 8-15-1978.
2: Come
0: on. 3711, clear traffic, 46.
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0: 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She's at target and same as starting.
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0: 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Evans, please.
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0: 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And the second tag is Adam Nora Charlie 310 on a blue GMC.
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0: 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It's Georgia Charles Victor Charles 2234 on a gray Pacifica.
1: Evans, quick.
2: Did you advise Heard with an H?
0: Third with a Tom.
2: 10-4, thank you.
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0: Can you get en route for a possible keep the peace? Calling Grady's advising her son stole a trailer today from Leisure Time. I believe it's in Oklahoma City. But she is parked down the street from 805 Janus Trail, where she believes he's at with the trailer.
1: Temple.
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0: Apparently there was some sort of disturbance when she attempted to get the trailer back from him. She's parked around the corner in a gray Ford F-350. She has not reported it stolen from Oklahoma City.
1: I'm clear.

0: 533. Do you want me to take your half?
1: No, I'll stay in red. I'm doing fourth grade.
0: Clear. Evan, will you show me today? Clear. 622, can you check us out and hold up alarm again at the Walmart Pharmacy, 1301 East 2nd, 1301 East 2nd? Clear, I'll back.

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0: Be a route for domestic possible larceny, 1802 92nd, 1802 92nd. Calling parties advising Joseph Mendoza, her boyfriend who she was kicking out, stole her $300 gift card as she was kicking him out. 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
1: 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At 804 West Edmund Road, map page 21A.
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0: 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He's inside of the store. He's fallen, and no one is able to help him up.
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1: She said she last saw him at Los Arcos, possibly walking to Ross to spend her gift card.
0: 10:04.

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0: 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Edmund Square.
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0: Tempo.
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1: 643, I'm on M10-8 with a report.
0: Clear.
2: So, what are you calling 406?
0: 1022. I'm in a 622. Go ahead. 535.
3: Go ahead.
0: She finds it's a blue Walmart gift card with the symbol on it. Can I show you and route to that alarm at Walmart Pharmacy 1301 East 2nd, 1301 East 2nd, pharmacy activation again?
4: Yeah, we're arguing about it. Better go nice.
0: Clear.
5: Clear. Yeah, we took a look at it. It's for $200, and it says to Joe from Mom on the outside of the card. Joe's going to be on his way, and we'll go talk to Tina.
0: And then it's clear.
4: 677.
0: Go ahead.
4: Both units going to be 98. Appears it's going to be a civil issue. If there was a criminal act, it's going to be in Oklahoma City's jurisdiction.
0: Clear.

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0: 6:27 will be.
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0: What room was Tina in?
1: We were at 103. 103
0: at Executive Inn.
1: That's what she thought. We can call her back.
0: Yeah, could you call her back just to confirm?

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1: Go ahead.
0: Do you need another or release?
1: Yeah, I'm about to go tonight.
0: Clear. Evan, you can go ahead and show me tonight.
1: 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I'm going to be with her.
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2: East 9th and East Street to the south, Queen X-ray 909 on a gray Jeep.
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0: Pulling at Arby's on South Broadway. It's Edward King 509 on a gray Honda.
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0: Okay, well, it wasn't physical. The male is left now. Either a white or black Cadillac, unknown direction of travel.
1: No.
2: Four, seven, nine to Lincoln, 558.
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0: I'm going to be around to that domestic from Danforth and Kelly.
1: Seven.

0: 450 to 677.
1: Good.
0: I didn't see a Cadillac out on Danforth.
1: Same bikes.
2: Six 41 in the cops.
3: Good.
2: 3201 South Kelly.
3: Civil.
2: 6 10 11.
3: Good.
2: Have you gotten a call for 76 on 7th of Kelly?
3: Negative.
2: All right, myself and 675 will be out on one.
3: You mean 7th and Kelly?
2: April.
4: 104 will be transporting one patient.
0: Well, 15 or 16, you may come work out.
2: Now we can take care of it.
5: Five, seven, eight, 16. Had you already gotten that parking problem, or do we need to get that?
2: We haven't gotten it yet, so if you want to grab it, that'd be great.
5: It was 516 Holly Hill, correct?
2: Correct. Black car, unknown on make and model.
5: Sure. 578, myself and 696 are en route for that.
3: Table.
1: 677, I said.
3: Clear. She stated she doesn't want to talk to officers now, but she's pretty bruised up.
6: Stand for. I'll try to make contact. She'll come to the door, then I sent him to everybody else.
3: Stand for. She sounds 88 and unable to get up. She's going to the door.
7: Sorry, right, from 98 number 4, there was some information that he wanted passed on to SIU.
3: Table.

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1: Good.
0: 10-6 for the remainder.
1: Two.
2: This is 9-6 this year, 9-7.
1: Two.
3: 3-2 motor assist.
1: Good.
3: Second University to the north, Idaho Union Mary, 685.
1: Two.
4: Six seven five VK like 28.
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0: Go ahead.
2: Mary Edward King, 505 Blue Honda Fury.
0: 7551.
3: Go ahead.
0: Just checking the motor assist. It's in front of Taco Bell, 26 East 33rd. 26 East 33rd, eastbound lane, the white Nissan van.
3: 10-4.
0: Sure. 3-7-9, she got going. Two.
4: 450, I'm in traffic.
0: Good.
4: Copy Creek and Kelly. Queen Charlie King 902 on a black Charger.
0: Two.

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1: 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It's been going on for about 15-20 minutes. Ongoing issue.
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1: Good.
0: She's not on the trespass list.
1: That works.

0: 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I'm in clear traffic.
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3: 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I can get it from the station.
2: 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Thank you, sir.

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1: Table.

0: Yeah, 6'11".
1: Second University.
0: This game is 10-6. Can you check on solicitors? 15-14 circle going. 15-14 circle going. Map H 10. It's going to be a white male, brown hair, gray shirt and shorts.
1: Clear. Otherwise.
0: Clear. He's riding a Segway.

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2: Good. Go ahead. Actually, give me that Janice call first. 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
3: Can you give me a last slide?
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7: I haven't seen the call notes yet. 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
7: 10-4. 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I'll be with him in a second.
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2: 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Go ahead. 6 and 5 and 10-8 with the 76 report.
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1: Good.
0: Oh, the vehicle just north of 2nd and Coltrane, Heidi Union Williams 729. It's a red Mazda. Just a motorist assist for right now.

0: Número 20, chegou a fusão.
1: Right.
0: Got two last names. It's Henry Ocean David, George Sam Ocean Nora hyphen Francis Frank Robert Adam Nora. This is spelled Ida Charles Sam. First name Marla. 12172 Zupima.

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3: 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Medical 142, traumatic injury, 1605 East 19th Street.
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1: Go ahead.
0: Could you swing by down here if you have any red tags with you?
1: Yeah, sir. I was in route to you.
0: Go ahead. Just so y'all are aware, brakes went out on his vehicle, so he's parking it right here. I'm going to red tag it and put his information in the call notes. He said he's going to get back to the hospital where his wife is and try and get the truck removed as soon as possible. But it's off the roadway in the white hash on the side.

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4: 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Timeout 1500.
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1: 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John, Ocean, Henry, Nora, date of birth, 11-11 of 1965. Looks like unknown male.
0: Their birthday was at 55 or 6-5?
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0: In Boulevard, they pulled into the Papa John's parking lot. It's a white Ford Ranger and a white Highlander.
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0: Clear traffic, back on traffic, same location, Jigsaw tag, Charlie Nora 27088 on a white Ford.
1: 10-4.
2: Six, seven, seven, clear traffic in 10-7.
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0: Area of activation is zone 24, upstairs, middle bedroom smoke. I've had negative contact with the key holder listed on ONS.

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2: Go ahead.
1: Go ahead.
2: All I'm saying is the medium to story of showing. Leave us, please.
1: Evan's clear. Nothing showing. Investigating.

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1: 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I'm coming in the back door right now.
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3: Go ahead.
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and all sensitive information, reckless drivers. Our reckless drivers, Broadway and Covell. Broadway and Covell. I mean, two vehicles, four juveniles. One's a gray pickup, tag of Robert Union Edward, 937. The other pickup's red with stripes, unknown 28. As they're peeling out, speeding, weaving in and out of traffic, last seen southbound, not being followed, 1542.

0: 5 at Jim.
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0: 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I didn't see the gray one.
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0: At a 650.
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0: Can you check on the subject? 102 West 1st. 102 West 1st at the Farmer's Grain Building. It's a male subject sleeping on the front sidewalk.
1: I'll advise.
0: Tabor, no description. The calling body is the owner, not on scene. Let's see if trespass.

You're going to be on traffic with that vehicle, the Robert Union Edward 937 Second Boulevard to the east. After the light changes. Table.

0: 5796 at Payne. I'm probably a little closer. I can get it.
1: Tower, I'll stand right up to you, advice.

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1: Two.
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1: Good.
2: I should be out on a check welfare on a vehicle. Elderly female subject, 3000 North Broadway. I'm just going to check on her real quick.
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0: You can disregard. 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
1: Mm-hmm. 450, I'm in clear traffic.
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0: Conservative Domestic, 30 Dooley Farms. 30 Dooley Farms. Number 703.
1: Yeah, well. Philly 59, Trevor.
0: Good.
1: Boulevard and Heard, currently. Mary David Edward, 315, on the GMC Arcadia.
0: 7. Houston back, 30, Dooley Farms.
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0: 2.
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0: 2-1-9. Negative.
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0: 2.
1: Five, seven, nine, nine, seven.
0: 10 words. Mother versus daughter, no weapons, no use.
1: Five 36, 613. I'm a 2nd Broadway now and get your part.
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1: Hey.
0: Search for possible burglary, 1901 West 15th. 1901 West 15th at Santa Fe. Okay, well, calling party was advised by several juveniles that a 12-year-old had broken into school.
1: Does the calling party work from the school?
0: Stand by.
1: 411 and 46.
2: Thanks for time out. I'm back in.
0: Sure. Five, 7956. I guess the calling party lives in the area as a neighbor. The juveniles ran over to his place and told him.
1: Clear. 579, I can advise you now.
3: Yeah.

0: 5'16".
1: Good.
0: Juvenile's going to be a Dominique, drives a black e-bike. Tony Party Stadium is one of the juveniles that ran from officers yesterday.
1: Okay.
0: Five, 5'16". The juvenile's in global. Looks like he was off Jupiter.

0: at Bell's 1074 Formation, Rex Driver. Porter Rex Driver, Cavill 935. Cavill 935, it's a tan Ford truck, southbound, last seen, driving reckless, swerving, not being followed, 1614.
1: I'll check the area, 15th and 935.

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1: 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Got an unsecured door on the north side of Santa Fe, right by my AVL. Can I get another unit?
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6: 1. Are there any SROs working right now that could pull up cameras over there?
1: Six 13 and Wicket 558. I'm here at the station now.
6: Okay, if you don't mind just taking a look on the cameras to see if you see that. That juvenile might be through them. Having 4 officers over there.
1: 10-4.

0: 406 and Unit at Santa Fe. I'm on the cameras. Looks like there's custodial in the building also.
1: Yeah, it smells like fresh paint, so I figured people might be working here. Four or six, can you go to Tech 1?

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0: Clear traffic in turn 7.
1: Two.
0: Six 11 heading traffic.
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0: Boulevard and Candlewood, Tom Edward William, 239, it's a tan Chevy Tahoe.
1: Two.
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0: 4344 is OSPI and III. He's got a Colorado DL. Losses Mary, Ida, Charles, Henry, Adam, Lincoln, Edward, King, First of Thomas, common spelling, 7982, white male.

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0: It's going to be Valley 43, Clear 44, 1012, Triple I out of Nebraska.
1: Go ahead with it.
0: He's 7 of 2002, Meyer possession, end of record.
2: 7371. Jason? Yeah, what? You got a parking problem, Main and Walnut. It's two moving vehicles that are blocking Walnut.

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2: Hey, firm. 560, I'll send it to him.

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1: Second, 35. You check on some vehicles. 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
0: Six, 13, Evan, will you put me on 5-6 is called?
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1: 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Squad 2, sick call at 3808 South Boulevard, map page 31A.
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1: Okay.
0: You check on our subject. Merch says 1301 East 2nd. 1301 East 2nd, Walmart. It's going to be in the parking lot, close to the AT&T and Market sign. Wow. It's a small black SUV. The subject's been costing with people for 3 months.
1: First interaction.
2: 537 right here. Second, Brian, I can get it.
0: Table. Stand out, 35.

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1: Down.
0: Ten.
1: Five, seven, nine on back, 615.
0: Stable.

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1: Clear.
0: Sorry, I'm clearing off this call now. I can take 615 to absence. He's furthest away on the South Kelly call.
1: Two.
2: 615 cleared. I appreciate it. And I'll be back in.

0: 536 and Joe's 10-8. There's somebody helping him out right now.
1: 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That's right, she's quick time.

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1: Engine 1 Rush 2 responding. This is going to be just south of this intersection. It's approximately 100 feet south, actually. It's going to be hydraulic fluid in the roadway on both lanes.
0: Engine 1, clear on information.

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0: 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Two young juveniles, light colored clothing.
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0: 13th Avenue. 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
1: Two.
0: Five, 6620.
2: Good.
0: Hey, just so you know, we do not have charges, so if they decide to take off or anything, let it be.
2: Oh, yeah, they definitely took off, but I can't make it through all the drainage and stuff, so I'm just slowly working my way around to them.
0: All right, we're heading around that way as well, towards Jupiter.

0: 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I'm gonna wait in the cold sack.
1: Yeah, boy. I'm gonna keep driving.
0: Good. I was two separate juveniles at Leo and Kelly Park. I can advise for now.

0: I'm sick of them. Thank you, 935. 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
2: Excuse 10-6, he's here for domestic. Jimmy Zag, 17-15, he's second. Appear to be physical, internal black male and black female.
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1: 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Rusty, let's give up.
2: Go ahead.
1: Stop it, you're so busted.
2: I'm clear, sorry.
1: Bring some of your hand tools.

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0: 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Nobody knows anything going on. I don't know if you know anything.
1: Okay. 3-2 is back in your 611.

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1: We're going to secure you at New Song Church till 300.
2: If you all need a
3: deputy
0: for
4: traffic control out there.
0: Go for it.
4: Okay, I'm heading to you.
0: Negative.
2: Clear, I'll let him know. Thank you.

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0: Myself and 560 are clear off those two kids and out at Jupiter with 613. Huh?
1: Two.
2: Did you say the black female's wearing a tie-dye pink shirt?
1: Supposed to wear a pink shirt and a bonnet, and the male's wearing black and red.
3: Four, six. I just got to talk to the male. I'll come back to you now.

0: 611 Medicine Beach, check one.
1: Go ahead.
0: Just 44 is an OSBI. Class is Paul Edward Tom, Edward Robert Sam, Ocean Nora, first of Mary Adam Robert Charles, 924-68, white male.
1: 10-4. 6-7, could you 10-9 that date of birth?
0: Four seven nine state. 924-68.

0: 10 minutes, 611.
1: Yeah.
0: Be clear 44, it's negative OSBI.
1: No more.
2: One and two,
3: first one. All right, 9 seconds.
2: Clear. Okay.

0: 36 of them.
1: Okay.
0: 498, calling party said there was some pushing and shoving back and forth, but both involved parties didn't want to do anything or uncooperative. Could you just check those names for 44 as I put in the call notes?
1: Correct.
0: They are separated now.

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0: District user 10-6, check in accident, non-injury, Broadway and South, District 3, say iPhone crash detection pinging in the southbound lane just north of the intersection, negative contact on callback.
1: 10-4.

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1: Just the crash detection.
0: There. I'm 10-8, runway's clear.
1: Okay.

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0: 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It's a black suburban. We pull into the National Guard parking lot.

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0: Check suspicious subjects. 809 West Main, 809 West Main at the splash pad. The coin party was a passerby. Advised there was about 3 to 4 juveniles inside the bus and going to the inside of the top of the vent. The back door was open on the bus.
2: Five 6 7 on B.
1: Clear. If you'll just try to confirm the location of the bus itself, if it's in the bus barn or around the splash pad, and give me a better direction.
0: Clear.
3: Go ahead.
2: 579 North Bag, going Hawk Landing. I've got 3 to add to the trespass log for Santa Fe High School.
0: Okay.
3: All right, go ahead.
2: First one left is Robert Adam, David Adam. First of Dominic, David Ocean Mary, Ida Nora, Ida Charles.
3: 1/21/13,
2: unknown male, break.
0: 6:15, we built a call where it's exactly located at. I believe it's an empty bus that's just sitting in part of the field.
1: Okay, 10-4, thank you. I'll check that one out first.
2: Second one, last of Wright, William Robert Ida, George Henry Tom, first of Jacob, common spelling, 7/6/2012, white male, break.
0: It's going to be just northwest of that splash pad.
2: And third one, last is Martinez, Mary Adam Robert, Tom Ida Nora, Edward Zebra, first is Diego, David Ida Edward, George Ocean, 3/4/2014, Hispanic male.
3: 10-4.
2: 6-7.
0: Okay.
2: We'll be 98. 3 subjects have been identified and trespassed.
0: Okay.

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1: Thanks.
2: 611, Evan.
1: Go ahead.
2: We're not in the AP, so Sketch, he's on his way.
1: Okay.
3: 615.
4: Yeah, I'm getting flagged out on.
3: It's those three walking southbound. White shirt, black shirt, teal shirt.

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0: See if you can find us a contact for whoever's in charge of the bus barn. I'm going to be around back over to the bus to see which windows they broke out.
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5: Yeah, if you want to. I'm just going to go confirm that they actually broke stuff. I think 615's got history with one of them. The second or third day, talk to him. Similar stuff.
4: 10-4, I'll just head up to you guys and try and call CT en route.
5: Nope.

0: 579. 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
1: Abram, I'm talking to him right now.

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1: Good.
0: 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And yeah, we have two broken windows at least over here.
1: 620's out on West Main.

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1: Okay.
3: Go ahead.
1: Thanks.
2: Go ahead and come on back. We need your tools.
3: Correct.

0: authors. So this is going to be a reference to our crash detection from earlier. It's your phone's in the middle of the road. I get it for.
1: Great. I-36, do you need any assistance?
0: Negative, thank you.
1: That was clear.

0: take 43.
1: Good.
0: I've got one more, 1021 for you.